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1: Ricky, you go out with friends. 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

0: 12 Cup, tying him with Lionel Messi for the tournament lead. Earlier today, Norway beat Ivory Coast 2-1. 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
1: 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You may have heard of catfishing before, but have you ever heard of kitten fishing? It's not the same thing, but you could actually be doing this without even realizing it. I'll get you details coming up in 6 minutes.

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1: Hey, what's up? It's Shannon O. It's all about road trips this week. A lot of people getting out on the road, trying to travel somewhere for the 4th of July weekend. Well, did you know that there are certain states where road tripping is actually the most popular way to get your travel in? I'll get you details on where those states are coming up in the next

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Guaranteed human.

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1: Hey, happy Tuesday, it's Shannon O. It looks like road trips are going to be the theme of the summer. People trying to take a little vacation, make things more affordable. The top states when it comes to best places to road trip, as told by Wallet Hub, based off of the number of attractions, accommodation costs, and average gas prices, include Louisiana, Utah, and Minnesota in that top spot. I say let's just go down the list and hopefully become a member of the 50 States Club at some point. How far are you willing to drive in terms of hours before you consider flying? Claire says that there is no limit when it comes to road trips, and that's just your preferred way of transportation.
2: One of my best friends that is my long-term road trip buddy, and I actually ended up getting gas pump tattoos together.
0: Oh, that's intense. I love it. Thanks for calling in, Claire. What about you? How many hours will you drive before you consider flying? Let me know using the talkback mic.
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1: Hey, it's Shannon. 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Ashley is already head starting her weekend for the 4th of July. Where are you headed to?
2: We're going to Nashville.
1: That is awesome. What a fun city to celebrate the 4th, and I hope you travel safely and have a blast. What are your travel plans for this weekend? 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
1: Hey, Shannon, do you feel that midweek slump every Wednesday? Because that is definitely me. So tomorrow might be a fast food night for dinner. I don't know. But did you hear the number one choice for fast food?

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1031 KCDA. Did you get your grocery haul done yet for the 4th of July? Hey, it's Shannon O. Apparently, we are very predictable as Americans. So chances are I can guess what's on your grocery list. Let's try. It's coming up in the next 10 minutes.

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1: We are so predictable when it comes to the 4th of July and what we're going to have for our barbecue. Instacart has us down to a T. Apparently, we buy the same stuff, and that's what spikes it in popularity every 4th. The biggest day of the year for potato chips. Sales go up more than 53% over a typical day. A lot of people having holiday cookouts also have hot dogs. Baked beans up 420%. And 4th of July last year, s'mores ingredients actually went up 550% over what they are typically. Do you do something creative for the 4th of July, not just like hot dogs and burgers? You do something different? Let me know what it is. Maybe we can inspire everybody else. Hit me up using the talkback mic.
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1: Hey, it's Shannon O. Oh, I'm sorry. Did you hear that Taylor Swift could be getting married this weekend, like the 3rd of July? Even the New York Times apparently has reported that permits have been filed with the city close to MSG area streets from July 2nd to July 4th. It's getting real.

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1: 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Taking somebody's trash and putting it in your home, I guess it's not technically stealing if they put it at the end of their driveway, right? I want to hear about your biggest finds coming up in 6 minutes.

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1: Hey, what's up? It's Shannon O. It is a big week for the United States, not just because we're celebrating 250 years of independence, but we had another reason to celebrate this Wednesday. I'll tell you why coming up in 10 minutes.

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1: Yes, it's the 4th of July this Saturday, and we're celebrating 250 years of independence. How about that? But we actually have another reason to celebrate the good old US of A, and that's this Wednesday. Yes, Team USA is going to be playing again, so make sure you are cheering them on Wednesday night. 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

1031 KCDA, the best mix of the 90s to now. Could somebody please explain to me why we are putting pickles in our wine this summer? Hey, it's Shannon. Oh, if you have tried this and you can convince me, I get the whole salty sweet thing, but leave my Sauvignon Blanc alone.

0: She'll be alright. No riding shining on at night. She will save herself this time. And in fact, tonight, she did confirm.
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is 103.1 KCDA. I wonder who's going to be all in attendance at Taylor Swift's wedding this weekend. Hey, it's Shannon. I feel like because it's a holiday, it might be a little bit easier for people, but weekday weddings, yes, it could be a Friday, as rumored. I feel like that can be harder for people to get to, too, especially people who are performing concerts, you know, like Taylor Swift's friends. I'm curious if you had a weekday wedding. What was your reasoning for that? Let's talk about it.

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1: Hey, it's Shannon. Oh, did you know that there's a National Catfish Day? It was last week, June 25th. There are certain cities in the U.S. where you are more likely to be catfished than others. I hope it's not here. I'll get you some of those coming up in the next 10 minutes.

0: This is 103.1 KCDA. I don't know why catfishing is still a thing. You would think that we would find our way around this, but yet there are some cities where it's worse than others. Hey, it's Shannon O. In fact, the top cities you're most likely to be catfished in include Seattle, San Francisco, and then San Diego and Las Vegas are tied for third. The cities you're least likely to be catfished in, Philly, Jacksonville, and Sacramento. I don't know if there is a method to this madness, but catfishing, not cool. Entertaining for the rest of us to watch on TV, but not cool.
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0: She'll be alright. No riding shining armored knight. She will save herself this time. 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

1031 KCDA. There has been nothing more wholesome than watching Europeans come to the U.S. and actually enjoy our country. Hey, it's Shannon L. But they're getting trouble on the way back home. I'll tell you why that is coming up in the next 10 minutes.

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1: Hey, what's up? It's Shannon O. Apparently, all we needed for people to change their opinions on American culture was the World Cup. So much, in fact, that Europeans visiting are trying to bring ranch back home because they love this stuff. But TSA is getting frustrated because ranch is a liquid, so you can't put it in your carry-on. Love that. What's the craziest thing you've gotten pulled aside for by TSA? Tony got stopped because you went antique shopping. What did you get?
2: It was real cute. It was, do you remember the old-time metal jacks with the little red ball?
0: Yeah, like a bouncy ball game and you pick them up real quick?
2: 100%, yes. They're telling me that I have a weapon, and I'm like, a weapon? They made us take everything out, and then it was the darn jacks with the red rubber ball.
1: I'm not quite sure how those could be used as a weapon, but whatever. I guess at least they're keeping you safe. Right? What is the craziest thing you got pulled aside for by TSA? Let me know using the talkback mic.
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0: She'll be alright. 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
1: Hey, it's Shannon O. Now, I love my parents before we get into this, but I don't think I ever need them as roommates again. But it turns out that nearly one third of adults ages 18 to 34 still live with their parents. The majority of them, by the way, are employed. So it's not like they're not trying, but according to Realtor.com, it's because of the home and rent prices, right? We all know this. In 2025, the median home price was $430,000, which is up 34.4% from 2019. Renting, also up 18% from that time period as well. So there's not really a win-win here. So if you have to move back in with your parents, just enjoy it while you can, right?
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103.1 KCDA. All right, it is officially your overnight. This is Natalia jumping in. Got some great music coming up this hour for you. Some Maroon 5, Alex Warren. Also got some Somber on the way. And we're like a couple days away from the holiday weekend. So exciting. Let's go. It's Timberland, One Republic.

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You can find us on Facebook at 103.1 KCDA. All right, looking a little ahead. I got some All-American Rejects on the way. Also going to do some One Republic. But first, Olivia Dean.

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1: Well, some of you might remember this movie, St. Elmo's Fire. Back in the 80s, huge movie. Well, star of that movie, Rob Lowe, says a sequel is in the works.
0: Interesting.
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1: Oh, this is Shakira. And you know she's like Queen World Cup, right? She's going to be performing at that first ever World Cup halftime show along with Madonna, BTS. That's going to be huge. It's going to be next month, July 19th, I believe, right? In New Jersey? It's whenever, wherever.

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1: Well, did you see that story about a German soccer player here in the U.S. for the first time discovering Ella Langley's music, saying he loves it? 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He's going to get to meet her and see her perform live. That is so cool. It's Choose in Texas.

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1: Well, let me ask you a question. 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

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You know what I love about Adele? That she loves music and she's a fan of other artists like Bad Bunny. Did you see her? She saw him when he was performing in the UK. So cool. I let it

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1031 KCDA. 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One mom is dividing the internet, and I'll tell you what she said next. 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
1: Well, I will tell you this. Before I was a parent, I feel like I would have a very different reaction to this. But now that I am, I'm sort of like, I think this mom is onto something. Hi there, it is Natalia hanging out with you. And a mom is dividing the internet about her, quote, strict summer rules for her kids. She says her goal is structure and she tries to keep her kids from getting bored. So she requires this from her kids. Her kids are 14 and 11, by the way. She says they need to read a book of their choice daily. They need to practice math skills and spend a few hours outside being active. So obviously these kids aren't like in a summer camp or anything like that. They're staying at home. I think these are great rules because during that time of summer, you might lose some of those skills.

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1: Well, how many people are really expected to be at Taylor Swift's wedding? We'll talk about it in a few songs. Stay right here. Taylor Swift with The Fate of Ophelia.

0: This is 103.1 KCDA, the best mix of the 90s to now. Well, I wonder if Olivia Rodrigo is one of the people who are invited to Taylor and Travis's wedding. Have you heard this? Apparently, they have 1,000 people coming to their wedding, which sounds like a lot, but I was just doing the math, and let's think about this for a second. Okay, Taylor and Travis are massively popular. They have a lot of friends. They know a lot of people, right? Now, if that's 1,000 people at their wedding, you split the guest list in half. You know, Taylor invites 500 people, Travis invites 500 people. But here's the deal. You gotta give plus ones. So really, they're only inviting 250 people each, right? Because then the plus ones, the math is there. So 250 people for Taylor Swift, I could see it. So I can understand. And they want a big party. Let them have it. Don't be crazy about it. All right, Justin Bieber and Kid Laroi coming up on the way. Hold on.
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1: All right, this is Somber right here. One of our favorites from him, Homewrecker. He's got a new song out, though, called My Body Isn't Ready. Recently released the music video for it with the actress from the movie Obsession. Go ahead and check it out. It's pretty good.

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We want you to have this money so you can go on a trip, okay? Details next. Stay right here. It's JT.

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1: Well, Ella Langley's stylist better get ready because we know she's going to be nominated for a lot of awards when it comes to like Grammys, right? She might clean up. I'm just saying. This is Choosing Texas. Ella Langley, thanks so much for having us on. Good early morning.

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1: Team France intended to the round of 16. After a 3-0 win over Sweden, Kylian Mbappe scored twice and became the all-time leader in World Cup knockout round goals.
2: Mbappe, two great goals for him. He's gone level with Messi, and France are safely through.
1: France meets Paraguay in the next round. Coming up tonight, Team USA takes on Bosnia-Herzegovina in the round of 32 in Santa Clara.
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So check this out. How long does it take you to eat a meal? I'll tell you how long it should take you to eat a meal. I can be a very fast, not good for you to do it, but very fast eater. Coming up next.

0: 1031 KCDA. How fast do you eat when you eat? It's amazing how long it takes to cook something and how fast it just goes away. They did a little research on this, and they say that it should take you 32 minutes to eat.
1: What?
0: 32 minutes. If you eat faster, it could cause more health problems. So 32 minutes is the time. The average time they found that people take a meal in or eat a meal in is 22 minutes,
1: yeah.
0: Which is, to me, that's long. I could power through a plate in like 10.
1: 10, same.
0: Right?
2: I but could that's go 15, not good. 20. I like to take small bites and slowly.
1: You do, actually.
0: I do. I don't.
1: Yeah, I don't either.
0: I put it all, mix it all up, get a bigger spoon and scoop it all out.
1: As much as I can put in my mouth at one time.
0: And then I walk around, you know, I pace.
1: Yeah.
0: 32 minutes. Think about that to have less health problems. Today's quote. Every day we got one. To be early is to be on time. To be on time is to be late. To be late is to be forgotten.
1: Wow. That's a long one.
0: Just be early.
1: Yeah.
0: Just get there before everybody else.
1: Exactly.
0: So few people do that. Everyone I know runs late.
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103.1 KCDA. Well, my former Idol teammate, Katy Perry, has come roaring back with a new single, Watch It Burn. Kind of says it all. Katy allows all her anger and pain to boil over, channeling it into an anthem that she wrote after wrestling with her darkness during a really tough year. You can see Watch It Burn's video and learn more by searching Katy Perry at onairwithryan.com.

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0: Have we ever done something a psychic or fortune teller has told us to do?
2: Yes.
0: No, I have not.
2: That's actually probably better. A girlfriend of mine had a psychic tell her that she's going to end up with somebody with the letter A, with like the name with
0: starting the problem.
2: Letter.
0: Then you start actually changing natural decisions because of it. What happened?
2: This is exactly what happened with Blackpink's Lisa. So she just did a cover story for Vanity Fair and she revealed her name isn't really Lisa. She was born Pranpriya Manobal, and at just 13 years old, she legally changed her name to Lalisa.
0: So, Lalisa, not yeah. Lisa.
2: So in Thai, okay. Lalisa means one who is praised, and then she eventually shortened it to just Lisa.
0: Yeah.
2: The name change happened right after she auditioned for YG Entertainment, which is the huge South Korean label. So she and her mom went to see a fortune teller to ask about her future, and the fortune teller told her to change her name to something more lucky. And Lisa said her mindset was basically, you know what, I'll do anything. So shortly after the name change, she got the call back from YG Entertainment, moved to South Korea, became one of the biggest pop stars on the planet.
0: So you know the fortune teller was...
2: Correct.
0: Led her in the right direction.
2: Correct.
0: You know, there are a lot of artists that we play that aren't who I say they are. Like Bruno Mars is Peter.
2: He's Peter?
0: Bruno Mars is Peter.
2: Wow. You're kidding.
0: Peter Hernandez.
3: Peter, you're right.
2: That's really.
0: Bruno Mars is Peter Hernandez.
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1: 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I have to wear my apron. I love it. Tanya, you were saying that your husband, Robbie, he's a good chef, but he's abusing the privilege a little bit of your deal, right?

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1: Tanya,
0: I find cooking therapeutic.
2: So I haven't cooked a meal in about 2 months.
0: But your husband cooks, right?
2: Yes. My husband is now cooking super nutritious meals for me in my fertility journey.
0: Does he wear an apron?
2: He wears an apron, yes.
0: Me too.
2: And he does everything from scratch. And it's amazing. It's like, yeah. I'm so, so, so grateful.
0: Here's the but.
2: We have this like deal. He does the cooking and I'll do all the cleaning. Okay. He puts every single item onto its own separate dish.
3: Oh my gosh, Michael does this too.
2: Even if he's making
0: organization, guys.
2: If he's making hamburgers, okay? He'll like put the hamburgers, like three patties on a plate, then he'll put three more patties on another plate, and all different. I'm like, why can't you just use.
0: Because he knows
2: paper?
0: You're doing the dishes, so he doesn't care.
2: If we're having tacos, chips, and salsa, don't go in their like tubs that you buy them in. They go into their own separate tubs.
3: Well, that's
2: tubs.
3: Nice. I do that.
2: Oh,
3: you don't want to eat out of the container.
2: It's so many dishes.
0: I do eat out of that siete bag pretty fast
2: yeah,
0: myself.
2: Yeah, right,
3: put it in
2: right.
3: a bowl.
0: I think if I were to be in that situation, it'd be a rotator. My week, your week. My week, your week. Unless you're not good at cooking. Are you not?
2: No.
0: Okay, so,
2: especially compared to him now. Like, I have my own Gordon Ramsay at home.
0: Yeah. Well, the relationship is going to be just fine. And I appreciate you, Robbie, making a cooking show while you're cooking, because it just feels good to be organized like that.
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the best mix of the 90s to now. 103.1 KCDA. Timothy Chalamet and Selena Gomez are teaming up for the first time, starring in a new movie about an alien invasion. 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
1: All the news around Taylor Swift these days are understandably focused on her impending wedding to Travis Kelce. But there's another Taylor story that we haven't found that is so sweet and cute

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1: All right.
0: Chelsea on the phone, Sissy Tanya. She's been dating this guy for a few months. And you're asking how soon is too soon to take him to a wedding as your guest? And you've got three weddings to go to this summer?
2: Three, and I need a date to all of them.
0: Oh, my gosh. Well, that's a lot of weddings.
2: Yeah, it feels like just a major step. Like, he's meeting my friends all of a sudden. He's meeting my family. Like, we're in photos. People might ask us when we're getting married. It's just, it's a lot. I want him there, but
0: Yes. Is there anybody else you could take, or is that not within the rules of this relationship right now?
2: I mean, maybe, but I do want him to be my date. I just don't want him thinking I'm trying to plan our future in 3 months.
0: I think you can say, hey, look, so-and-so's having a wedding, friends, family, whatever it is. Let's go and have some fun, right? Cocktails.
3: Yeah. Start with one. You don't have to invite him to all three at
0: first. See how one goes. But I think you open it up with like a diffusing, like, right. It's going to be fun, not pressure, and not that you're going to get married or anything about that. But just, I would take some advice. Take him to one, see how it goes. And I don't think you need to go to all three, to be honest with you. I think you could bail on this middle one.
3: They're different people.
0: Well, unlucky that they all get married at the same time to the second one.
3: Bail on the least fun person's one.
0: Good luck on this, all right? Don't overthink it.
2: Thank you.
0: All right, you take your care.
2: Thank you.
0: All right, bye-bye.
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1031 KCDA, the best mix of the 90s to now. Olivia shared while filming Cowboys and Aliens that Walton Goggins saved her from being stampeded to death after she was bucked off a horse, saying, "I had a very bad horse accident and Walter saved me. He thought to turn his horse sideways right in front of me and let everyone kind of bash into him instead." Olivia Wilde added, "He is a real life hero."

0: 103.1 KCDA. It's actually fun to watch it. I mean, the action, a lot of people are watching the World Cup, but even more people, I think, are paying attention to it on social media. Like all the people who traveled here from other places around the world.
1: I'm living for this content on Instagram and TikTok. Yep.
0: I've never seen so many people excited about free refills.
1: Yes. There was this guy who just kept getting like more Coca-Colas. He's like, you shouldn't drink that many. He's like, but they're free.
0: Free refills. You have to. That's like when I go to a buffet, I shouldn't go back four times. But I'm obligated to because it's free after the first one.
1: I know.
0: Free chips and salsa at restaurants. People can't get over that. And what about the ranch dressing craze? Like, people are not familiar with ranch dressing.
1: So many people were getting stopped at TSA because they didn't realize that, you couldn't bring a bottle of ranch through your non-checked bag. Yeah. And so now I think Kraft is making like TSA size ranch bottles.
0: I mean, it's ranch dressing.
2: Brands get on board with stuff like this. Yeah. It's my favorite thing.
0: Well, I once took tomato sauce back on a trip from somewhere and they confiscated it. They took it away from me.
1: Oh, man.
0: Tomato sauce. And I was like, come on. It's just Pomodoro sauce. What's the big deal? It's like, it's just ranch dressing. But it does make you realize that we take a lot of these simple pleasures that are everyday things for granted sometimes.
1: I know.
0: That are part of our natural culture and daily life.
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1: 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He says he wants to do the dad thing and spend time with his daughters. 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
1: It is just past 3 o'clock. Toby Knapp is my name on this Wednesday, July 1st. We're counting down to the long 4th of July.

Spokane's best mix of the 90s to now, 103.1 KCDA. Toby Knapp, Spokane Indians baseball is back for spring and summer. Avista Stadium, where the kids are sticky from ice cream. Somebody's keeping score like it's the World Series, and honestly, that's kind of the magic of it. 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Never

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1: Tomas, mi amo Toby Knapp, como estas? What is on your mind?
2: So the thing that's gotten so expensive, it's no longer fun. And believe me, I love doing this, is going to concerts. I remember when we passed the $100 mark for a concert. But now I feel like it's $150 to see a show that I really want to see. And, you know, you want to take a date, boom, you're in $300. And you haven't even, you know, gotten drinks or anything, dinner. So it's crazy.
1: And a pain in the pocketbook, for sure.

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1: Yeah.
0: We are not AI. Just real people who turn the radio down to see better while we parallel park. Guaranteed human.
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1: I don't know why it is that people have the hardest time believing that they've won $2,500 from us with the 250K USA giveaway.
2: Are you kidding me?
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1: And then it just becomes a lot of emotion.
2: 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This is surreal right now. I don't think this is real.
1: And that's when I grab a guitar, step up to the microphone, and attempt to convince.

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1: We're talking about your 4th of July plans. What are you going to do? Also, coming up after 5, we'll learn something new. 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